0: Breaker 19, this here's a rubber duck. You got a copy on me, Big Pen? Come on. Yeah, 10-4, Big Pen, for sure, for sure. By golly, it's clean clear to Flagtown. Come on. Yeah, it's a big 10-4 there, Big Pen. Yeah, we definitely got the front door. Good buddy, mercy sakes alive. Looks like we got us a convoy. Convoy.
1: It was the dark of the moon on the 6th of June in a Kenworth pulling logs. Cab over Pete with a reefer on and a Jimmy hauling hogs. We was headed for Bear on I-10 about a mile out of Shaky Town. I says, Pigpen, this

0: off them hogs? Yeah, 10-4, about 5 miles or so. 10, roger, them hogs is getting intense up here.
1: By the time we got into Tulsa town, we had 85 trucks and all. But there's a room block up on the clover leaf, and them bears was wall to wall. And them smokies as thick as bugs on a bumper. They even had a bear in the air. I says, calling all

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Oh, we tore up all of our swindle sheets and left them sitting on the scales. By the time we hit that Chi-Town, and Bears was getting smart, he brought up some reinforcements from the Illinois National Guard. Here's

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Cause financial joys and biblical fears. It caused some smiles, it caused some tears. 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We'd pull one truck out and get another stuck in, and motors that roar and tires that spin would sink right down, down to the diff, and we'd all take turns and do it again till no one could move. Call one more friend, come on out here, we need you. 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
3: On March 14th, the government of Alberta put its Water Amendment Act into force and days later merged the Peace, Slave, and Athabasca River basins into one massive management area. 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

0: Everyone has legal questions they wish they could ask a lawyer, but it's difficult to know where to turn. 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

0: That's basically what we do. We just get out there and tell these kids, look, this is what can happen. It's not worth it.
1: 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Since then, Sandra has been a dedicated Mad Canada volunteer.
0: Just getting that message out there that drinking and driving does kill, and it does. To me, it's such a simple thing. Don't drink and drive. It just is not worth it.
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Nehem winchas the doinang ab nidangu, do kamko, ne anarp domine dance, shahna shahna, tasamwazi, CJWE, neotabinet, ahiabi anchitoka, ekiabizates.

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2: 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They could have somebody else drive them. 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

0: irritated. 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
1: Neo Tabinin Hamahiabi, a Kohangada was tested Ekiabine, an Arptamine, Ganuda Iesa Ekiabineona, Winchemna Sahna Tasam Sahna Tasam, Garubina Zewazi, Winchispa, and

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This is CJWE, Alberta's best country, now in Dene. Shine zu nahe a nauts eje edila nits igonde erato. Ejo nahe ndeg e nahe a shine zu nauts eje.

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0: Good morning. I'm Sean Burke with a look at news and sports on the Windspeaker Radio Network. Mikisew Cree First Nation is taking the federal and Alberta governments to court, arguing decades of oil sands and industrial developments have violated Treaty 8 rights and damaged the peace Athabasca Delta. Chief Billy Joe Tuckero says the community, downstream from major oil sands projects, is seeing impacts on wildlife, water, and human health, including what he calls alarming cancer rates. He says the lawsuit isn't about one project, but the cumulative effects of decades of approvals and what the nation calls a failure to properly manage environmental impacts. Mikisew Cree First Nation is seeking enforceable limits on industrial developments. The claim has been filed in the Alberta Courts of King's Bench. More than 100 people from Woodlands County remain out of their homes as an out-of-control wildfire continues to burn southeast of Whitecourt. One home has been destroyed and power has been cut to more than 120 others. The fire started as a grass fire Monday afternoon near Highway 43. The wildfire sits about 3.5 kilometers from town. If winds push west, crews say tankers and reinforcements are ready. The cause of the fire is still under investigation. Alberta Wildfires reminding anyone heading outdoors this weekend to fully extinguish campfires and to report smoke to 310 Fire. Wood Buffalo RCMP are calling on community members to stop a cruiser for a local food bank. Daniel Barker Trombley has more.
1: The Royal Canadian Mounted Police of Wood Buffalo are calling on the community to help fill a police cruiser with non-perishable food donations in support of the Wood Buffalo Food Bank. Officers will be collecting items at the Royal Canadian Superstore in downtown Fort McMurray on May 15th from 10 a.m. to 2 p.m. to help support local families in need. RCMP Wood Buffalo Officer Corporal Natasha Lewinko speaks on their community involvement and kindly reminds community members to think of their neighbors in need of food this May long weekend.
2: We're really excited to get involved and get involved with the community, and we're hoping that with us being down there right before the long weekend that we can get all those people headed down to the Real Canadian Superstore before the long weekend. They can stock up on what they need and just that reminder that there's other people in need in Fort McMurray, and they'll be able to provide some donations.
1: In Fort McMurray, I'm Daniel Barker Trombley.
0: A parade in High River this weekend has a man connected to the film industry as their marshal. Stephen Strand tells us about it.
3: A local film legend with ties to big-name Westerns will be marshalling the Little Britches Parade in High River this weekend. Legendary Alberta stuntman and animal wrangler John Scott has been part of major Westerns such as Unforgiven starring Clint Eastwood, Legends of the Fall starring Brad Pitt and Anthony Hopkins, and more. Scott believes he was chosen to be the parade marshal because of his connection to the film industry, but isn't positive.
4: I don't know for sure if somebody's put my name up or nominated me, or the mayor of the town picked me. I was just very honored to have my name brought forward there. I think they're trying to honor the film business a little bit in the town of High River and the MD of 31. And the movie business has brought an awful lot of business to High River.
3: The High River Little Britches Parade will be taking place on May 16th, starting at the rodeo grounds in High River at 10 a.m. In Longview, I'm Stephen Strand.
0: And next month, the Alberta Parks and Recreations Association is encouraging all Albertans to take part in a 75-hour challenge. Joanna Luna has more.
5: Alberta Recreation and Parks Association invites all Albertans to get active. The month of June is officially Recreation and Parks Month, and we caught up with Callie Woodley, Communications Coordinator with Alberta Recreation Parks Association.
6: What we're doing this year is we're challenging Albertans to get out and spend 75 hours either participating in recreation and parks activities, whatever that means to you. It's not just sports. It's not just being active. It's anything that brings you joy, essentially. So walking, biking, running, reading, crafting. We just want to encourage people to notice the many benefits of recreation and parks and just take care of themselves this June. So recreation and parks are so important to our communities. They help with mental health, stress reduction, increasing physical activity, promoting healthy lifestyles, social connection, belonging, community. And we celebrate this every year just to remind our communities how vital these spaces and these activities are for having healthy places to live, work, and play.
5: In Edmonton, I'm Joanna Luna.
0: In sports, Stanley Cup playoffs roll on. Sabres beating the Habs 3-2. That series now tied at 2. Vegas sneaking by the Ducks 3-2 in OT. Knights lead the series 3-2. Tonight, the Wild Avs series continues in Colorado. Avs lead the series 3-1. Major League Baseball action. Jays losing 7-6 and 10 to the Rays. They play again this afternoon. First pitch just after 5. That's a look at news and sports. To find more stories from across our province, visit our websites at cfweradio.ca and cjwe.ca. Weather is next.
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9: One Hit Wonders. 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That's just what happened to Ricochet. Self-titled debut topped the charts with a single Billboard describes as an infectious up-tempo romp called Daddy's Money. She's got her
0: daddy's money. 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For Chippenwood, Buffalo, cloudy and windy and high of 17. For McMurray, cloudy, up to 22. Grand Prairie and Horse Lake First Nation, overcast and a high of 21. Edmonton, Ladue County, cloudy and a high of 23. Calgary, Satina and Siksika Nation, cloudy and windy and a high of 23. Slave Lake, cloudy, high near 20. Lethbridge, Pekani Nation, some increasing cloud this morning, gusty winds and a high of 25. Medicine Hat, some increasing cloud, windy and a high of 29. Lac La Biche, Coal Lake and Bonnyville, cloudy and windy and a high near 26. Red Deer County, some increasing cloud this morning, windy and a high near 22. Peace River, cloudy, up to 21. And an eye level, cloudy and a high near 20.
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It's Josh Stump, and it's Wednesday. You look fantastic, by the way. 6:15, it's Sean in the morning. 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

0: Chapin Carpenter. It's called He Thinks He'll Keep Her. This is the Windspeaker Radio Network in Edmonton, 98.5, Red Deer at 88.7. Oh, it's Wednesday. Long weekend's on the way. How you doing? It's Sean in the Morning, 6:23. My advice to you this morning, if I would, you know, if you don't mind, is enjoy the next couple of days. I don't know if you saw on our Facebook page yesterday, there's some weather coming. Not for everybody, but it's coming. And it's May long. It just seems to happen. So we'll get you caught up on what's going on there. Noticed gas prices took another spike on my drive in, so we'll figure out what's happening there, and let's figure out what we're celebrating today. Hello.
1: Whoa, good morning.
0: Hello, and happy Wednesday.
1: Happy Wednesday, buddy.
0: And you know what it is?
1: Oh, I do.
0: It's cough drop day.
1: What?
0: It's cough drop day. If we're going to celebrate anything, it's cough drop day, because this brought back some wonderful memories for me.
1: Do tell.
0: Do you remember the Vicks cough drops, the little triangle ones?
1: Yes.
0: There was like a box. There was a gold one, kind of a silver one.
1: Yep.
0: I love those things. I ate them like candy. They were so good.
1: I did too. The cherry and the orange ones.
0: Yeah. It was a menthol or I don't know, but it would just
1: menthol.
0: It would That's just clean great. Your nose right out.
1: Yes.
0: Oh, mm-hmm. Love those candies.
1: You just reminded me of another story.
0: Oh, what's that?
1: My grandma used to have Halls and the lemon Halls because her throat would get a little scratchy, right?
0: Yep.
1: Yeah, but when grandma kissed you, you got a Halls kiss too.
0: She didn't slip the candy in your mouth. You just tasted like Halls.
1: Oh, gosh. Just taste it. No, that would be crossing the line.
0: You know, my mom eats Ricolas like they're just candy.
1: Oh, my gosh.
0: She sent us so a message. Good. Sean, can you get me some more Ricolas? I'm out. Are you sick, yeah. Mom? Is everything okay? Yeah, I'm fine. I just like them. Okay.
1: You know, there are other candies to eat. Grandma.
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Mike Gucci, something about a bad, bad boy. Wednesday morning with Sean at 6:33. Long weekend's on the way, and I found you some plans. Métis Heritage Days kicks off Friday straight through Sunday at the Bolt Center in Lac La Biche. Lots going on, lots going on. Hockey tournament, spring market, a family dance, some karaoke, live bands, full details through cfweradio.ca. This is Jody Messina's Lesson in Leaving. Somebody.

0: Chris Hart on the Run. Big Brian and the Ride on the Windspeaker Radio Network. In Calgary at 88.1, 96.7 in Cool Lake. Wednesday morning. How you doing? It's Sean, 6:39. Hey, stick around. Your chance to win a request coming up at 7:20. Quite easy this week. It's 1998 number ones. Shania had one that year. Mm-hmm. Really easy. Get it figured out. Stand by. We'll give you a chance to win about 7:20. Obviously, you're a music lover because you're listening to Alberta's Best Country, the Windspeaker Radio Network. But I mean, if you're a music lover, like you not only love music, but you like the story behind the song. And you're curious where those stories come from. There's an event coming up in Calgary called Shut Up and Listen. It's a songwriter series. And you're being invited to this series to kind of hang out with the artists and learn what's going on behind the songs with Kyle McKierney, Kyle Austin, Chevy Beaulieu, and Cheyenne Summer. It's all set to go May 23rd. We'll get you those details on where in just a moment. But first off, Sarah Scott had a chance to chat with Kenton Edward from Peach Jam Records. I don't know why I said it that way. And Kyle Austin, organizer and performer. That's Kylie, by the way. And just get you some details.
1: Yeah, well, Kenton and I met in the winter. We were just kind of talking about the scene and kind of how Nashville does it. And I said, I want more songwriter rounds. I want to be a part of them more because that's my favorite part of this industry. And Kenton said, that's a great idea. Let's do it. And I'm like, okay. So we just both kind of dove right in. And we'd been going back and forth a few times on the name, and he really had to sell me on it because, like you said, it's bold. But I think it's good. It gets to the point.
2: Yeah.
3: Now, Kenton, when it comes to the artists who are on the ballot, which is very exciting, we do play two of them here quite often. Tell us a bit about the artists and what made you decide to choose them.
2: Yeah, no, for sure. So we got Kyle McKierney, Chevy Beaulieu, Kylie Austin,
3: yeah,
2: and Cheyenne Summer. I mean, I've known Chevy for a while, and I've saw him at a few songwriters rounds. And I'm like, I just absolutely loved it. So just as like a fan choice, I'm like, I want you at our songwriters round.
3: Yeah.
2: And then Kyle McKierney, I've always been a big fan of his, and he's been having, you know, a real big hot streak, and he puts on a great show as well. And we just thought it'd be super cool to have him, and didn't expect to be able to get him, and we did. And so we're super, super excited.
3: And we got to talk about Kylie and Cheyenne as well.
2: Yes. And so, I mean, Kylie's amazing yep. storyteller, amazing songwriter. I got to hear her at a songwriter's retreat, actually. And that's where I'm like, okay, she's the real deal. Yeah. And then excited to work with her on this as well. And then, yeah, Cheyenne Summer. I mean, obviously, I'm going to be a little biased. It's my girl. It's my fiance. Mm-hmm. Love her to death. And so got to have her on the lineup. And I mean, she's got an incredible voice and she's a great storyteller as well. So, yeah.
3: For sure. So songwriter series and the songwriter rounds are becoming more popular here in Alberta and throughout Calgary. But for someone who hasn't been to one before, tell us a bit how they work.
1: Sure. So this is kind of a great opportunity to get to know the artist and the writer behind the song. Sometimes, especially in the bigger kind of world of music, you don't always get to have that personal level. So this is a great opportunity to kind of check out your local talent and really hear what is behind the song, how it was written, how it was inspired, and kind of how it grows within the industry and the fan base. So it's super intimate and very personable.
3: So where can everybody get their tickets, and when's it going to be, and where is it happening?
2: Okay, so get your tickets online. It's on Eventbrite. Search Shut Up and Listen May 23rd. It'll come right up. It's at the Crossroads Market, and then it's called the DC Dance Club. Which is a really cool vibey dance hall, like right up in Crossroads Market. There's free parking, so you don't have to worry about that. And it's really nice, like wood floors, really nice sound, surround sound. So it's really meant for a listening environment.
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0: Marty Stewart, I've been around. Oh, the stories I can tell. 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
1: 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It's Wednesday with Sean, 6:53. Good morning. Not a bad morning. Province-wide, actually. We're looking pretty good. But like I said, enjoy it. Things could change drastically as we head into the long weekend. It's 9 this morning in Slave Lake, 8 in Peace River, 10 in Red Deer, GP in Horse Lake First Nation. Coal Lake, Lac La Biche, and Bonneville at 9. It's 11 in Lloyd, Lethbridge, Medicine Hat, and Pecani Nation. Fort Macwood, Buffalo at 9. 10 in Coal Lake, Lac La Biche, and Bonneville. Actually, Calgary, Satina, Sixka Nation, sorry. And in Edmonton, it's 12. But I think I found the culprit. Hello?
2: I have to apologize to everyone else.
1: All right, what did you do?
2: Well, I'm potentially coming home Friday, so there's that forecast of snow.
1: Well, yeah, I saw that yesterday, and...
2: Yeah, so it's me, I'm sorry.
1: It's you, you're bringing it back from Winnipeg.
2: No, it's just, it just seems to have to happen when I'm traveling on the road. The weather has to be yuck.
1: Well, here's an idea. Do yourself a favor, and I don't want to jump to conclusions, but your wife a favor, and go the other way.
2: Yeah, well... As much as she'd probably enjoy that.
1: She just called. She said she would.
2: We have too many things to do this weekend, so I have to be home.
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0: morning. I'm Sean Burke with a look at news and sports on the Windspeaker Radio Network. Mikisew Cree First Nation is taking the federal and Alberta governments to court, arguing decades of oil sands and industrial developments have violated Treaty 8 rights and damaged the peace Athabasca Delta. Chief Billy Joe Tuckero says the community, downstream from major oil sands projects, is seeing impacts on wildlife, water, and human health, including what he calls alarming cancer rates. He says the lawsuit isn't about one project, but the cumulative effects of decades of approvals and what the nation calls a failure to properly manage environmental impacts. Mikisew Cree First Nation is seeking enforceable limits on industrial developments. The claim has been filed in the Alberta Courts of King's Bench. More than 100 people from Woodlands County remain out of their homes as an out-of-control wildfire continues to burn southeast of Whitecourt. One home has been destroyed and power has been cut to more than 120 others. The fire started as a grass fire Monday afternoon near Highway 43. The wildfire sits about 3.5 kilometers from town. If winds push west, crews say tankers and reinforcements are ready. The cause of the fire is still under investigation. Alberta Wildfires reminding anyone heading outdoors this weekend to fully extinguish campfires and to report smoke to 310 Fire. Wood Buffalo RCMP are calling on community members to stop a cruiser for a local food bank. Daniel Berker-Trombley has more.
1: The Royal Canadian Mounted Police of Wood Buffalo are calling on the community to help fill a police cruiser with non-perishable food donations in support of the Wood Buffalo Food Bank. Officers will be collecting items at the Real Canadian Superstore in downtown Fort McMurray on May 15th from 10 a.m. to 2 p.m. to help support local families in need. RCMP Wood Buffalo Officer Corporal Natasha Lewinko speaks on their community involvement and kindly reminds community members to think of their neighbors in need of food this May long weekend.
2: We're really excited to get involved with the community, and we're hoping that with us being down there right before the long weekend that we can get all those people headed down to the Real Canadian Superstore before the long weekend. They can stock up on what they need, and just that reminder that there's other people in need in Fort McMurray, and they'll be able to provide some donations.
1: In Fort McMurray, I'm Daniel Barker-Trombley.
0: A parade in High River this weekend has a man connected to the film industry as their marshal. Stephen Strand tells us about it.
3: A local film legend with ties to big-name Westerns will be marshaling the Little Britches Parade in High River this weekend. Legendary Alberta stuntman and animal wrangler John Scott has been part of major Westerns such as Unforgiven starring Clint Eastwood, Legends of the Fall starring Brad Pitt and Anthony Hopkins, and more. Scott believes he was chosen to be the parade marshal because of his connection to the film industry, but isn't positive.
4: I don't know for sure if somebody's put my name up or nominated me, or the mayor of the town picked me. I'm just very honored to have my name brought forward there. I think they're trying to honor the film business a little bit in the town of High River and the MD of 31. And the movie business has brought an awful lot of business to High River.
3: The High River Little Britches Parade will be taking place on May 16th, starting at the rodeo grounds in High River at 10 a.m. In Longview, I'm Stephen Strand.
0: And next month, the Alberta Parks and Recreations Association is encouraging all Albertans to take part in a 75-hour challenge. Joanna Luna has more.
5: Alberta Recreation and Parks Association invites all Albertans to get active. 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
6: What we're doing this year is we're challenging Albertans to get out and spend 75 hours either participating in recreation and parks activities, whatever that means to you. It's not just sports. It's not just being active. It's anything that brings you joy, essentially. So walking, biking, running, reading, crafting. We just want to encourage people to notice the many benefits of recreation and parks and just take care of themselves this June. So recreation and parks are so important to our communities. They help with mental health, stress reduction, increasing physical activity, promoting healthy lifestyles, social connection, belonging, community. 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
5: In Edmonton, I'm Joanna Luna.
0: In sports, Stanley Cup playoffs roll on, Sabres beating the Habs 3-2. That series now tied at 2. Vegas sneaking by the Ducks 3-2 in OT. Knights lead the series 3-2. Tonight, the Wild Avs series continues in Colorado. Avs lead the series 3-1. Major League Baseball action. Jays losing 7-6 and 10 to the Rays. They play again this afternoon. First pitch just after 5. That's a look at news and sports. To find more stories from across our province, visit our websites at cfweradio.ca and cjwe.ca. Weather is next.
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0: Windspeaker Radio Network weather brought to you by Air North, the Yukon's airline. For Chippenwood, Buffalo, cloudy and windy and a high of 17. For McMurray, cloudy, up to 22. Grand Prairie and Horse Lake First Nation, overcast and a high of 21. Edmonton, Ladue County, cloudy and a high of 23. Calgary, Satina and Siksika Nation, cloudy and windy and a high of 23. Slave Lake, cloudy, high near 20. Lethbridge, Pekani Nation, some increasing cloud this morning, gusty winds and a high of 25. Medicine Hat, some increasing cloud, windy, and a high of 29. Lac La Biche, Coal Lake, and Bonnyville, cloudy and windy, and a high near 26. Red Deer County, some increasing cloud this morning, windy, and a high near 22. Peace River, cloudy, up to 21. And an eye level, cloudy, and high near 20.
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morning with Juice Newton's Queen of Hearts. It's more of an all-over body heave, but I do what I can. Welcome to your Wednesday, 7:14. It's Sean in the morning. Your chance to win a request in just a few minutes with a number one for Shania out of 1998. Get it figured out. Yes, the song's coming up next on the Windspeaker Radio Network.

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It's Wednesday with Sean. It's 7:20. Hello there, and good morning to Deb. Sent me a meme through our text line at 866-909-7771. The meme says, I'm at an age where I use my phone to take pictures of labels. I then zoom in on those pictures so I can read the tiny print. Yep. Mm-hmm. A lot of the grocery shopping I do. Is this gluten-free? Here, let me take a picture of the label. I could probably use a little upgrade on my glasses, too, but it costs a little. A little. So I'm kind of just stuck where I am at the moment. All right, let's talk about a few things. Gas prices took a bit of a hike overnight. I saw 181-ish. So Edmonton 160, 181 in Coal Lake, 175, Fort Mac 169, GP 172 in Medicine, 176 in Lethbridge. Some of the others not reporting, but there's still some deals in quotes out there. It's 12 this morning in Edmonton. And let's see, 10 in Calgary, Satina, 6 Nation, Fort Mac, and Wood Buffalo. 12 in Lethbridge, Medicine at Pecani Nation. 10 in Lloyd. 9 in Coal Lake, Lac La Biche, and Bonnyville. And in Peace River. 11 in Red Deer. And in 10, let's see, GP Horse Lake, First Nation, and Slave Lake. I need like 48 more coffees. All right, let's give you a chance to win a request this week, making it easy. It's all number ones. So 1998, Shania was huge that year with this one. What's it called?

0: There you go. Tell me the name of that Shania hit that went to number one in 1998, and I will play you a tune. The number to call is 866-909-7771. Good luck.
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Lives. Brand new from our friend Brenton Rose. It's called Leaving on My Lips on the Windspeaker Radio Network. And it's Wednesday with Sean, 7:30. Guess the song. Your chance to win a request. We do it Monday through Friday, 7:20-ish. I make it easy. This week's super easy. A number one for Shania from 1998. Let's figure it out.

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0: Rascal Flatts, life is a highway. Can't afford to drive down it, but it's a highway. 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NP server at 91.7, 88.7 in Red Deer. Your great song of the day coming up in just a moment. It's 7:38, and it's Wednesday with Sean. Hello to all the texters. Happy hump day. Good morning, everyone. All of a sudden, just getting a pile of texts. Thank you. Appreciate it. 866-909-7771 if you want to shoot me a text. Happy to say that the bird that hit the window earlier is, it was laying on the ground, and now it's gone. So I'm hoping it just shook it off and flew away. That sort of stuff just eats me up inside. Hear this thud, went and looked. Oh, no. But it's gone. So fingers crossed it's doing okay. Hello.
1: Good Wednesday, my friend.
0: Hello.
1: What's happening?
0: Can I ask you a question?
1: Oh, here we go.
0: I came across a TikTok last night, and it's a husband and wife sitting at a table.
1: Yeah.
0: And he's opening up the cottage cheese. Now, when you open the cottage cheese, you take the plastic lid off, and then there's usually a piece of plastic that covers the top, right?
1: Yeah.
0: Mm-hmm. He folds it back, but leaves it stuck on the one side and reuses it, like folds it back over for extra freshness. So you get the extra freshness, you get the plastic plus the lid.
1: Okay.
0: It drives her crazy. I do the same thing at our house, and it drives Nicole crazy.
1: Uh-huh.
0: What say you?
1: I say I take me off that plastic thing.
0: If you saw me leaving it on, would it drive you crazy?
1: Yes. And I'd probably slap you upside the head.
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2: Wednesday morning, it's 7:44, taking you back to 1965 this morning. Born on this day in Dunedin, Florida. Laurie White, country music artist and actress as well. I don't know if you knew that or not, but I'll share that story in a moment. Three of her singles went to top 10. That's My Baby, That's How You Know, and Now I Know. Lost her way too soon. She passed away in January of 2018 at the age of only 52 after a battle with cancer. But about that movie thing, did you know she was in Tom Hanks' Castaway? Here's a story behind that.
3: You know what's really funny? I got that part in the movie Castaway because a generous FedEx truck driver turned around. I literally had my audition tape in my hand at 11:05. I'm pulling up to the downtown FedEx box, which was the last FedEx pickup. And their director wanted to have my audition tape the next day.
4: Yeah.
3: So I pulled up. I'm literally leaning out the window of my car with the tape going, wait, wait, wait. He stopped and he pulled around. And as he pulled up next to my car, he goes, you're Laurie White. And I said, yes, I'm Laurie White. And this is an audition for a Tom Hanks movie. And if you will take this and get it to the director by tomorrow, if I get this part, you will be my hero forever. So I signed his notebook, and then he took the tape, and it landed, and the rest is history.
4: Oh,
3: so
4: yeah.
3: Isn't that funny that
4: that's
3: I owed that part to a FedEx driver?
4: Yeah.
3: Love FedEx.
4: That's a great story.

0: I love that. The old Seals and Crofts song. It's Keith Urban.
1: 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Hello and good morning. Oh, I love that. So good. Speaking of summer, obviously we're not there yet. Still spring, but it's lovely. Out for a run yesterday afternoon with my wife. It was beautiful. And I said to her as we were walking the dogs afterwards, I said, I just love what spring brings. All of a sudden, the neighborhood's like alive. Soccer field down the road. It's packed. People are out on their lawns visiting, walking their dogs. Kids are outside playing. They're screaming here, there, and everywhere. I said, gosh, I just love this. And we got home, went to the backyard, and just hung out in the backyard. It's one of those little simple pleasures, just hanging out, just enjoying the sunshine, the birds singing, and just activity everywhere. I was just, oh, I was in my element. We were just talking about it on FaceTime, actually, about how much we loved last night. So I want to talk about simple pleasures that you just can't get enough of.
2: Simple pleasure that I can't get enough of. Just going home, end of the day, turn on a little television.
1: Yep.
2: And, you know, it's just nice that I can watch just about anything I want, as opposed to whatever crap they have on it on the live TV at that time.
1: So what are you going for?
2: So right now I'm into Scrubs.
1: Oh, see, I never did get into that show.
2: Neither did I, and I thought, you know what, I'm going to give it a try. And it is just the right amount of silly and absurdity, and it's just perfect for today's world that is really silly and absurd.
1: See, we just wrapped up Curse of Oak Island Season 13, and guess what? They didn't find anything.
2: No surprise.
1: So guess what? We'll be back for Season 14, hoping they find something. Oh, the amount of time I've wasted on this show.
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5: 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Oh, so that. It is smoky. 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

0: Good morning. I'm Sean Burke with a look at news and sports on the Windspeaker Radio Network. Mikisew Cree First Nation is taking the federal and Alberta governments to court, arguing decades of oil sands and industrial developments have violated Treaty 8 rights and damaged the peace Athabasca Delta. Chief Billy Joe Tuckero says the community, downstream from major oil sands projects, is seeing impacts on wildlife, water, and human health, including what he calls alarming cancer rates. He says the lawsuit isn't about one project, but the cumulative effects of decades of approvals and what the nation calls a failure to properly manage environmental impacts. Mikisew Cree First Nation is seeking enforceable limits on industrial developments. The claim has been filed in the Alberta Courts of King's Bench. More than 100 people from Woodlands County remain out of their homes as an out-of-control wildfire continues to burn southeast of Whitecourt. One home has been destroyed and power has been cut to more than 120 others. The fire started as a grass fire Monday afternoon near Highway 43. The wildfire sits about 3.5 kilometers from town. If winds push west, crews say tankers and reinforcements are ready. The cause of the fire is still under investigation. Alberta Wildfires reminding anyone heading outdoors this weekend to fully extinguish campfires and to report smoke to 310 Fire. Wood Buffalo RCMP are calling on community members to stop a cruiser for a local food bank. Daniel Barker Trombley has more.
1: The Royal Canadian Mounted Police of Wood Buffalo are calling on the community to help fill a police cruiser with non-perishable food donations in support of the Wood Buffalo Food Bank. Officers will be collecting items at the Real Canadian Superstore in downtown Fort McMurray on May 15th from 10 a.m. to 2 p.m. to help support local families in need. RCMP Wood Buffalo Officer Corporal Natasha Lewinko speaks on their community involvement and kindly reminds community members to think of their neighbors in need of food this May long weekend.
2: We're really excited to get involved with the community, and we're hoping that with us being down there right before the long weekend, that we can get all those people headed down to the Real Canadian Superstore before the long weekend. They can stock up on what they need, and just that reminder that there's other people in need in Fort McMurray, and they'll be able to provide some donations.
1: In Fort McMurray, I'm Daniel Barker Trombley.
0: A parade in High River this weekend has a man connected to the film industry as their marshal. Stephen Strand tells us about it.
3: A local film legend with ties to big-name Westerns will be marshalling the Little Britches Parade in High River this weekend. Legendary Alberta stuntman and animal wrangler John Scott has been part of major Westerns such as Unforgiven starring Clint Eastwood, Legends of the Fall starring Brad Pitt and Anthony Hopkins, and more. Scott believes he was chosen to be the parade marshal because of his connection to the film industry, but isn't positive.
4: I don't know for sure if somebody put my name up or nominated me, or the mayor of the town picked me. I was just very honored to have my name brought forward there. I think they're trying to honor the film business a little bit in the town of High River and the MD of 31. And the movie business has brought an awful lot of business to High River.
3: The High River Little Britches Parade will be taking place on May 16th, starting at the rodeo grounds in High River at 10 a.m. In Longview, I'm Stephen Strand.
0: And next month, the Alberta Parks and Recreations Association is encouraging all Albertans to take part in a 75-hour challenge. Joanna Luna has more.
5: Alberta Recreation and Parks Association invites all Albertans to get active. 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
6: What we're doing this year is we're challenging Albertans to get out and spend 75 hours either participating in recreation and parks activities, whatever that means to you. It's not just sports. It's not just being active. It's anything that brings you joy, essentially. So walking, biking, running, reading, crafting. We just want to encourage people to notice the many benefits of recreation and parks and just take care of themselves this June. So recreation and parks are so important to our communities. They help with mental health, stress reduction, increasing physical activity, promoting healthy lifestyles, social connection, belonging, community. And we celebrate this every year just to remind our communities how vital these spaces and these activities are for having healthy places to live, work, and play.
5: In Edmonton, I'm Joanna Luna.
0: In sports, Stanley Cup playoffs roll on. Sabres beating the Habs 3-2. That series now tied at 2. Vegas sneaking by the Ducks 3-2 in OT. Knights lead the series 3-2. Tonight, the Wild Avs series continues in Colorado. Avs lead the series 3-1. Major League Baseball action. Jays losing 7-6 and 10 to the Rays. They play again this afternoon. First pitch just after 5. That's a look at news and sports. To find more stories from across our province, visit our websites at cfweradio.ca and cjwe.ca. Weather is next.
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0: Windspeaker Radio Network weather brought to you by Air North, the Yukon's airline. For Chippenwood, Buffalo, cloudy and windy and a high of 17. For McMurray, cloudy, up to 22. Grand Prairie and Horse Lake First Nation, overcast and a high of 21. Edmonton, Ladue County, cloudy and a high of 23. Calgary, Satina and Siksika Nation, cloudy and windy and a high of 23. Slave Lake, cloudy, high near 20. Lethbridge, Piikani Nation, some increasing cloud this morning, gusty winds and a high of 25. Medicine Hat, some increasing cloud, windy and a high of 29. Lac La Biche, Coal Lake and Bonnyville, cloudy and windy and a high near 26. Red Deer County, some increasing cloud this morning, windy and a high near 22. Peace River, cloudy, up to 21. And an eye level, cloudy, and high near 20.
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great tune. Parker McCollum, it's called Big Sky. Wednesday with Sean. Hello and good morning, 8:14. It is Wednesday, May 13th. If you know someone celebrating a birthday or anniversary today, send me the deets quick. 866-909-7771. We'll announce those in just a bit. This is Brooks and Dunn. 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

0: Black Hawk. That's just about right. This is the Windspeaker Radio Network in Fort McMurray at 94.5, 103.5 in Lethbridge. They're touring. Save the dates, June 30th, Palace Theater in Calgary, and July 3rd, Midway Music Hall. And just before that, Shania, the 61st annual ACMs from Vegas. This coming Sunday, Shania is the host. And I have a feeling, just a feeling, she may perform. Why do you say that, Sean? Well, she just dropped a new single called Dirty Rosie. She teased it on Monday, drops today. So I'm thinking she's hosting, she's handing out awards, she's having all sorts of fun. And then she says, oh, by the way, Dirty Rosie, my new tune. Should I sing it? The crowd will go crazy and it'll happen. But it's Sunday. ACM, 61st annual. Wow. Hey, welcome to your Wednesday. It's 8:25 and it's Sean in the morning. One thing from 511 Alberta to let you know about. Highway 672 near Range Road 91, northeast of Beaver Lodge. It's closed because of a collision. You'll want to use an alternate route. Warming up nicely. It's 11 now in Slave Lake. Peace River, GP, and Horse Lake First Nation at 12. Red Deer's at 13. Cold Lake, Lac La Vache, and Bonnyville at 12. Lloydminster's at 14. So is Lethbridge, Medicine Hat, and Pekani Nation. And let's see, Fort Mac Wood Buffalo at 12. So is Calgary's Tinnisiska Nation. And in Edmonton, it's 13.
1: Friends all around with cheers and wishes. Candles on a cake that's just delicious. It's all for you today, because it's birthday time.
0: Wednesday, May 13th. Here we go. Your birthday and anniversary shout-outs. Terry Hunt, my buddy Terry. Happy birthday, buddy. Shelly Chamzuk and Abby Calvert. Happy birthday. Hope you guys have wonderful days. On the list of celebs, Harvey Keitel is 87. I just called to say I love you. Stevie Wonder, 76. Dennis Rodman, one-time Chicago Bull, 65. Stephen Colbert, 62. And Darius Rucker. You know, you might know him as Hootie, but he's Darius Rucker. He's 60 today. And that is it. If you're celebrating, wish you nothing but the best. Have a fabulous day. When you know someone celebrating, let me know through our websites at cfweradio.ca and cjwe.ca.
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0: 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It's 8:35. Happy Wednesday to you. Talking about life's simple pleasures, just the little things that you just can't get enough of. Sitting in the yard last night, just listening to the neighborhood live. Soccer field down the way. I think there was three games going on. Like, it's a big space. And, I mean, parking is at a premium, let me tell you. Our street just gets crowded. And I don't know, I just love it. I love hearing people outside just enjoying the day. So we're talking about simple pleasures that you just can't get enough of, Mariette. He says, watching our robot lawnmower do the job while we're sitting on the deck watching it. Nice. Nice. Neighbor down the street has one of those. And they do the same thing. They just sit on the step and watch the lawnmower mow the lawn. Whatever works for you, it's all good.
1: Music.
0: Yes, absolutely.
1: I cannot live without music. I don't care who I'm driving with or a passenger with or...
0: Oh, hang on. So when you're in somebody else's car, are you touching the radio?
1: I will ask. Like, if I go with, like, my mom somewhere, my mom and my stepdad are awful because they don't listen to the radio.
0: So you get in the car and you're like, you want us to talk to each other? Turn the...
1: I just don't understand how they can drive, like, to Manitoba and not listen to the radio.
0: That wow. That's a long road trip without any tunes.
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0: neighbor. It's called Black Rose on the Windspeaker Radio Network in Edmonton, 98.5, 88.1 in Calgary. And it's Wednesday with Sean. It's 8:46. Hello there. Talking about life's little pleasures, those little moments that you just can't seem to get enough of. There's a lot going on in the world these days. So if you can find a little time, grab it and hold on to it. A lot of the comments involve pets and or grandkids, spending time with the granddaughters, the grandkids, their cats, dogs, that sort of stuff. Go ahead.
1: I just love it when I'm sitting on the end of the couch and I look over and darling wife is sitting there with feet up on the recliner and the puppy dogs are just snuggled up with her. That just warms my heart.
0: It's like a Walton's moment. I just aged us.
1: Right?
0: So you know what happens in our place? If Nick lays down on the couch while I'm sitting there, automatically I hear, and she'll put her foot on my lap. She's like, rub my foot. We can't just sit. There's no just sitting at our house.
1: Well, that's nice in certain times, but you know, there's certain times that, like, seriously, just leave me alone. I just want to sit here, drink my coffee, watch the news or whatever.
0: How am I supposed to flip through my phone if I'm rubbing your feet?
1: Right? You're supposed to use your nose? Like, really?
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His name is Tucker Wetmore. It's called Proving Me Right. And it's Sean in the Morning. Welcome to your Wednesday. It's 9:08. This hour, Alberta's best country. From George Jones, Eddie Rabbit, Midland, and Bailey Zimmerman. This is Tracy Lawrence. And if the good die young,

0: awesome Georgie Jones, Money to Burn on the Windspeaker Radio Network in Edmonton, 98.5, 103.5 in Lethbridge. If you do happen to have a pile of cash and you're like, you know what, we should burn this, stop right there. Send it my way. I blew up a dirt bike on Sunday. It's going to cost me a couple of bucks. So please, thank you. Appreciate it. It's Wednesday, 9:19, and it's Sean in the morning. I've been talking, and there's been a lot of chatter online about the weather taking a turn for the nasty here over the next, well, maybe today even. And it was supposed to bring some, well, I did some digging, and it looks like for the majority of the province, it's going to be rain. In the north, it may be, but for the rest, it may be rain. So, and we could use the rain, if I may get all old guy on you. We could definitely use the rain. So, we shall see. Did want to let you know as well that Highway 672 near Range Road 91, northeast of Beaver Lodge, still closed because of a collision. It is warming up nicely, up to 15 in Edmonton, Calgary, Satina, Siskiyou Nation, Fort Mackenwood, Buffalo, all at 14. It's now 17 in Lethbridge, Medicine, Pawnee Nation, and Lloydminster, 15 in Cold Lake, Lac La Biche, and Bonnyville, 14 in Red Deer and in Peace River, 13 in GP and Horse Lake First Nation, and in Slave Lake. And sit tight. Mark Chestnut is coming up next.
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Take the trailer. They're called The Heels. And it's Wednesday with Sean. It's 9:31. Long weekend on the way if you're looking for plans. White Eagle Wellness, 7-year big powwow this weekend. Saturday and Sunday at Crow Lodge Park, Pecani Nation and Rockets. 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

0: 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Daryl Stranger has your national Indigenous news coming up at 10. It is Wednesday with Sean. It's 9:43. We've been talking about life's little pleasures that you just can't get enough of. Some of them have included hanging with the pets, hanging with the grandkids, watching robot lawnmowers cut the grass while you're just sitting on the deck going, ah, this is living. Life's little moments you can't get enough of. Go ahead.
1: You know, I'm really loving, and I can't get enough of my morning journal.
0: Oh, good for you. Nick journals all the time.
1: I love this journal. I picked it up at Indigo at Christmas time from my husband, but I liked it so much I bought myself one too.
0: Oh.
1: And it's the 5-minute journal, and it's the best 5 minutes of my morning, of my day even.
0: So you start your morning just writing a few things down, talking about the day prior, whatever's going on for 5 minutes, then that's it.
1: It's all set up for you, actually. It gives you a nice little quote at the top, and then it gives you three things that you have to write you're grateful for, and then three things that would make your day great, and a daily affirmation at the end of the day. You write your highlights and what you learned.
0: Nick said to me the other day that I'm in her journals quite a bit.
1: Aww.
0: And I said, oh, do tell. Well, I wrote about how you've decided that fitness attire is going to be what you wear from now on. I said, yes.
1: Dear, dear, dear.
0: Uh-huh. And she says, I also have mentioned quite a few times your potty mouth. And I went, oh.
1: You know, those are really big hints, Sean.
0: Yeah, I think they might be. It was like, you know, you might want to change what you wear once in a while, and you may want to zip it.
1: Zip your lip.
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6: That was Elder Bernice Stoney of Samson Cree Nation in Muscogees sharing her voice and connection to the water. 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

Midland's drinking problem, and it's Wednesday with Sean. It's 9:52. I got a scoop. Have a great day. Back in tomorrow morning. Start time is 6. Put yourself in my shoes. It's Clint Black, and this is the Windspeaker Radio Network. Yeah.

0: This is a look at your national Indigenous news. I'm Daryl Stranger. The Mikisew Cree First Nation is suing the governments of Alberta and Canada for the effects it says nearby industrial development and activity, such as oil sands mines, have had on its territory over the years. In a statement of claim filed Monday, the First Nation, which is located in northern Alberta, alleges both governments have violated Treaty 8, which their ancestors signed with the Crown in 1899. The lawsuit alleges both governments have allowed the land and water to be contaminated by substances that have caused higher than average rates of cancer among the First Nations members. The federal and provincial governments have yet to file a statement of defense. Allegations made in the statement of claim have not been tested in court. Billy Joe Tuckaroo, chief of the Mikisew Cree First Nation, told reporters at a news conference in Edmonton Tuesday that he believes the federal and provincial governments have not properly assessed and managed the impact of industrial activity. The lawsuit seeks a number of remedies, including a declaration by the court that the governments have breached their treaty obligations. The lawsuit asks the court to stop the governments from approving future projects that will impact the First Nations territory. The Mikisew Cree First Nation wants remediation of the land to be fully funded, to have a meaningful role in land management, and to have binding agreements to ensure wildlife and habitat restoration. Officials in southeast Saskatchewan are warning residents of a fast-moving wildfire that destroyed some minor structures and threatened several homes on Star Blanket Cree Nation and Little Black Bear First Nation. Although the fire was contained, the File Hills First Nations Police Service notified the public late Monday afternoon it had reignited, jumped the road, and was continuing to spread. Firefighters from all four First Nations in File Hills, as well as the Balcar Fire Department, worked together to fight the fire. The Chief of Police for File Hills First Nations Police Service said the wildfire started near a residence on the east side of Star Blanket Cree Nation before moving into the neighboring Little Black Bear First Nation. Two adult males have since been identified as responsible for starting the fire by burning cardboard boxes. Officials said charges under the Provincial Wildfire Act are being considered. A new report says offshore wind developers in Atlantic Canada should commit to early collaboration with Indigenous businesses to ensure the industry contributes to economic reconciliation. The report released today by the Atlantic Policy Congress of First Nations Chiefs says Indigenous communities have an important role to play in the new industry, noting they are already involved in onshore energy projects across the region. The chiefs, who represent 33 First Nations in Atlantic Canada, Quebec, and Maine, say that kind of collaboration will create economic growth and job opportunities while helping the industry meet its labor requirements. Premier Tim Houston has proposed a $60 billion project called Wind West, which he says could generate up to 5 gigawatts of electricity by 2033 in its first phase and more than 40 gigawatts by 2050. In October, the Canada Nova Scotia Offshore Energy Regulator launched the province's first call for bids process to license offshore wind energy. Today's report says Indigenous businesses are well positioned to collaborate on offshore wind projects through equity partnerships, community-based workforce training, and supply chain agreements. As well, the report calls on offshore developers to encourage Indigenous participation by offering limited scope contracts and joint ventures. Governments and developers, meanwhile, should draft benefit and revenue agreements that support reinvestment in Indigenous communities, the report recommends. That's a look at your National Indigenous News.
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4: I'm Bawathtits. Welcome to Conversational Nakota. My name is Thomas Snow, here as always with Inkwesin Alice Kakwits. Now, today's a special episode on Conversational Nakota. Not just because it's a special day, but because of where we are in the world. Now, Inkwesin is going to talk about traveling. She wants to talk about wellness and ways of healing through the land and Manin Nibi. And so, Inkwesin, I'll pass it over to you to talk some more.
5: Amba was stitched the goon chawa. He sneers a pan and sung Amba the Hua stitch. Nichi minia some posanti monkoti reti. He binan sit in a. He sneers a pan and sne. Niawa on it and drink to smee hedge ha. You want
4: She said we're Minya Thumb is a cross. So Mini is of course the water, and Minya Thumb is across the ocean, and it's used in that context. And so we are recording this episode abroad. We are overseas, and Ikushin was saying how, you know, as she's getting older and she's she's feeling this call of adventure, I'll call it, and she's been reflecting on her, you know, I don't want to say in her old age, but in her young age, looking back on the years, she's been reflecting. And Inkushin really wanted to point out that, you know, so much of the our traditional teachings and so much of our history really revolves around travel, and travel as First Nations, but also travel as a form of understanding the world, of understanding ourselves, and of healing. And so Nikusin wanted to, you know, record this episode here. And, you know, so much of our show is about us sharing ourselves. It's about sharing our lives, sharing our culture, sharing our language, and really sharing a lot of our beliefs and our core values. And so I think that's why we thought it'd be good to have an episode where we're doing like this, where we're outdoors, and we're in a, you know, we're in an area that's new to us, and that many languages are being spoken all around us. And so you know, of course, we're throwing our Yithka in there too, not to be outdone. We have to use Yithka wherever we go as well. And so, you know, down on Pau, yeah, that's it.
5: The Hikta movie ne non dagna sagida sintas manin yam manin ominegis nimien na cedaha nangu in chitachi waste chais nangu togada is dokenya ya hante ko awaya nukcha chedu chach ya ubitawan ne jabe 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
4: snees na. So Inkushin was talking about how the traveling manin nibi was highly valued by our elders, and how the reason why was because of the the journey of discovery is what Inclusion kind of alludes to. It's this idea of exploration and innovation being tied to that exploration, how that was so important to our elders and our community members. And so as we, you know, as we move into a new era here, the era of technology, era of globalization, and an era of, you know, of multinational, you know, many nations and languages being spoken, and it's important to continue that practice of travel. And Inclusion said that, you know, the people were always pushed to travel so that they could expand their minds and they could see what was coming and see what was in the future, and that way they could plan, but also as a form of getting grounded. And so Inclusion really talked about how if there was, you know, certain events or if there are things that happened where one needed to reflect and kind of get grounded and explore, that Manihnibi in travel was very highly pushed upon the person. You know, it was recommended so that they'd be able to explore new spaces, and in those new spaces new ideas would come, or new innovation, or new things that they would see that would help you know, the person grow, but also the community grow as well, because our travelers would almost always return home. And so we're again recording the show abroad. We'll be right back after the break. You're listening to Conversational Nakota with myself, Thomas Snow, and Inclusion Alice Kakwitz.

0: Bawafdids. Welcome back to Conversational Nakota. My name is Thomas Snow, here as always with Inkwitsin Alice Kikwits. So this is a special episode, Manin Nibi. That's what I'm going to call the broad episodes. Manin Nibi really means to, well, first of all, money. Money, it doesn't mean what you think it does. If you're listening in, put your wallet away. It means, money means to walk. Money means to walk. Nibi is like to be walking or to be traveling. And it's often used to mean traveling in a sense. And you'll hear earlier in the episode, Inkwitsin said, Miniathum. Miniathum is across the big water. And so Inkwitsin and I and my wife Shalom here, you know, we've traveled across the water, and we're here recording, you know, in a location that Inkwitsin named, and I really appreciated that because I wouldn't know how to say it. And I think I'll ask her to say it again. Inan, ake hatu ne.
1: Nechi pozanti mankochi nechi no no waham chakiabi pinche no na ne sudacha hungamiacha garga bunkechi. Echi hungaparte zechi ngingabnans.
0: And so Inkwitsin said, Yavanti hini, Yavan, Polanti, Polanti Mankochi. Polanti Mankochi, I believe, is how you say France. Polanti. Polanti is how I believe you say France in Yithka. And Inkwitsin said that there's a giant, Mothnadan Hansa Tsitjiki, there's a giant upright metal structure in France, and so we're here at the top of it, and we're recording an episode of Conversational Nakota here. And so Mothnadan is like something standing upright, and it's often used for a cup. This one is a Suda Mothnadan, and it's this giant metal structure that's standing upright in France, and I'll let you guess where that is. And Inkwitsin said that, you know, it's a place that we often see in films and pictures, but we're here today, and it's a very

0: special day. We're very excited, and of course we're recording our show up here.
1: Ne oksa ni tasu kini hanga o ya de tanga ze na ke aya ki de chenga ku aya tai si ya tsu sandana itia ze to gada ya matte ni nan mam ni he jatta dukhi manin wa ni se awa wa nuksana cho ne chana isniye se pala tsu stina manin ama ni bin ne In team in the awesome home, the cape jumping is such a check. A church, a look in the dog, the dog, a church, a look. Ostina, a pinny teachers, our Nina happy again in teachers, Dukias, not she do the Makutin. They are what's a mean and snuggle hem in just a thing it's up knees. Dukin coming a hista hem in just a thing it's a be snowing ya behna. Was staying it in a behna, Nangu wound in a binis. Dukin coming a hista in chunza wound in a be, Lucina missing our. It's a naze to bear. Makuchin to Kahuya, discount at Nitawan. It has this, no case in discount at Nizis, no case in Tawan. It's in Zeskaya, Skani, Nanietas, Ayah, no data sidahas, Dangina, that's a name of Kutsin, Wapahta, Dangina, Maninia, Nitsidu Tawan. It's a na, it's here to do his. Go when you ham not us. It is a pia getting teachers. We sneam it up na tango jay so kaze. Nago ham with us the hidden taze ko dani china ope dani china to do it.
0: Yes, Ina. So the question there was really talking about the importance of you know, when you know, mentioned it. She said that, you know, in her lifetime, she was always wondering when she would come back to Europe or come to Europe. And she said she feels very fortunate that she now gets to say she now will have memories to look back on when she's old of the places that she's traveled, and of course these places will be in part of her memories, and she can say that she came here and traveled abroad. And so and Christina is saying, you know, something that really stands out, something to be proud of when traveling is you start to see when you start to see so many different cultures, hear so many languages, you know, no matter how far away you go, you always take that who you are with you, that you take your language, your culture, and you really realize how special these are. There's something to be proud of, you know, as Yithgubi, as Harmon Tustubi, as Indigenous peoples, as First Nations peoples. You know, when we travel abroad, it is something that we find is so special globally. You know, our culture, our languages, our practices, our ceremonies. And Nkosin made a point of saying, you know, when you really travel abroad, you really solidify who you are. Like, you don't lose yourself. And you don't lose yourself, you become more of yourself in the process. And really you feel that that importance, but also that pride of being Yithka, of speaking Yithka, and being a Harmon Tustin, Indigenous person, anywhere you go in the world. And I really love that, because I think there's an idea or a fear that when you go somewhere else, you lose yourself. But as Nkosin's pointing out, actually, when you go somewhere, you get your own, you get to bring who you are with you and share that with the world. And it becomes extremely important, you know, because you all of a sudden, you could be two Yithkas in all of Paris, you know. You know, and so it's something very special, something very important. And as Inkun Sin said, Inkun Sin mentioned that there's a fear that comes with travel. There's a fear that comes with being in new places, of new experiences. But if you're able to turn and face that fear, which you can do, which you will do, then there's an endless opportunity that opens, there's endless possibilities that open on the other side of that fear, in a whole world of possibilities, a whole world of opportunities, and a whole world to share the importance and the beauty of who we are as Harmon Tough Stubby.
2: So we'll be right back after the break. You're listening to Conversational Nakota.

0: updates. Welcome back to Conversational Nakota. My name is Thomas Snow here, as always, with Inkwisin Alice Kakwits. Now, this is a special Maning Nibi episode of Convo Nakota. We have gone abroad to record. We are recording. We went abroad and then we started recording. We thought it'd be fun to record. But also, Inkwisin wanted to really share our journey and share our reflections as we're traveling as well, to gain new insights and to share those lessons, share those learnings as they're happening for us in real time, as we're miniatham, as we're across the big water. Again, was reiterating how the practice of traveling was actually something that was our elders, when young people would reach age, they would, when we talked about this in previous episodes, they would give them hamba, they would sew them hamba and tell them to travel. Hambas are moccasins, and so they were given extra moccasins and told to travel to gain perspective and experience. And so, Ikusin was saying how travel and the importance of travel has always been reiterated and valued by our elders and our Yithgabi people. Is that the importance of travel was for the development of the individual, for them to get new perspective, to gain humility, to gain strength, but also to gain new perspectives. I think that is something really important, because I noticed when you read about Yithgabi or Hamutasdabi, it's always in this historical context. It's the beads and feathers, and now there's the new media coming out. There's the artists. There's the the writers. There's the videographers. There's the creators, and indigenous people doing amazing things all over the world. And I think it's important to remind our young people that wherever they go in the world, they are Yithka. They will always be Yithka, and they can take that Yithka with them as they travel, and they will never lose who they are in the process of exploring this world. And so for all of the young people listening in, if you are afraid that you will lose yourself as you journey, Kusin wants to reassure you that you won't. That if anything, our ancestors, our elders, Nikusin, and even our own life's journey has shown that it's through the process of exploring, of being introduced to new cultures, languages, new lands, that you really solidify your own understanding of who you are and the specialness of your nation, of your community, of your clan, And, you know, it really is a way to reinforce it and really connect to it in a really meaningful way. And, of course, having the courage to take that step. And, of course, having the courage to be yourself abroad, too. Because you really can't help but be who you are when you're traveling. Because you can't be anything else. And so, because of that, you know, we just want to share that message today. And I'm going to ask Christina if she wants to say any last words.
1: Oksanda o parte no o ya desiga ku atansia etia isne se panan smichi ne nyawa une chen ne tozani chi ne chi binya sam tozan ki man ko chi ne chi ama hi bine etia na jaisu piwa gina smichi na ne chi ne chi wa hi te ne man ni he jato wa gi hi si kana etia Nici am ahi bihna, ma nu ne zabeți, șnie se pați.
0: So Inkusin, they're expressing gratitude, saying how, you know, as far as we can see, we're surrounded by a sprawling urban landscape, and we're seeing new things that Inkusin has not seen before, that we've not seen before, and getting new experiences, and how, you know, as Inkusin is getting older, she said that, you know, she may not have made this journey by herself in her elderly age, and so she's very grateful to have family that is able to bring her on this journey of exploration, of healing, and of rejuvenation. Because she said it's rejuvenating. It's unchayumnida. Unchayumnida is like it wakes you up. It kind of wakes your body up. Like if you're feeling sleepy and you get a big espresso. No, I'm just joking. That sense of being woken up, awakened. She said that it feels like her spirit is being awakened. And so we want to express gratitude. And we want to thank all of our listeners that tune in every week as well. You're listening to a special episode of Conversational Nakota with myself, Thomas Snow, and Inkusin Alice Kuklitz.
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An arf tamin cha wan, chahna, chahna in tatam wazi, CJWE.

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2: 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If you'd like more info on these or other events, check out the Concert and Events link at cjwe.ca.
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0: Amba wafte tanagaha amba yamnint do kinyomi nangaha nis. 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

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And if you're inclined to take the time, this is where you'll find my stomping ground.

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I said, well, all right. Mm-hmm.

Serving Alberta's Indigenous communities. This is CJWE. Now and Dene. Ejo na hende ke dene na jate huwas eti. Eti la nitsi gonde era.

0: This is a look at your national Indigenous news. I'm Daryl Stranger. The Mikisew Cree First Nation is suing the governments of Alberta and Canada for the effects it says nearby industrial development and activity, such as oil sands mines, have had on its territory over the years. In a statement of claim filed Monday, the First Nation, which is located in northern Alberta, alleges both governments have violated Treaty 8, which their ancestors signed with the Crown in 1899. The lawsuit alleges both governments have allowed the land and water to be contaminated by substances that have caused higher than average rates of cancer among the First Nations members. The federal and provincial governments have yet to file a statement of defense. Allegations made in the statement of claim have not been tested in court. Billy Joe Tuckaroo, chief of the Mikisew Cree First Nation, told reporters at a news conference in Edmonton Tuesday that he believes the federal and provincial governments have not properly assessed and managed the impact of industrial activity. The lawsuit seeks a number of remedies, including a declaration by the court that the governments have breached their treaty obligations. The lawsuit asks the court to stop the governments from approving future projects that will impact the First Nation's territory. The Mikisew Cree First Nation wants remediation of the land to be fully funded, to have a meaningful role in land management, and to have binding agreements to ensure wildlife and habitat restoration. Officials in southeast Saskatchewan are warning residents of a fast-moving wildfire that destroyed some minor structures and threatened several homes on Star Blanket Cree Nation and Little Black Bear First Nation. Although the fire was contained, the File Hills First Nations Police Service notified the public late Monday afternoon it had reignited, jumped the road, and was continuing to spread. Firefighters from all four First Nations in File Hills, as well as the Balcar Fire Department, worked together to fight the fire. The Chief of Police for File Hills First Nations Police Service said the wildfire started near a residence on the east side of Star Blanket Cree Nation before moving into the neighboring Little Black Bear First Nation. Two adult males have since been identified as responsible for starting the fire by burning cardboard boxes. Officials said charges under the Provincial Wildfire Act are being considered. A new report says offshore wind developers in Atlantic Canada should commit to early collaboration with Indigenous businesses to ensure the industry contributes to economic reconciliation. The report released today by the Atlantic Policy Congress of First Nations Chiefs says Indigenous communities have an important role to play in the new industry, noting they are already involved in onshore energy projects across the region. The chiefs, who represent 33 First Nations in Atlantic Canada, Quebec, and Maine, say that kind of collaboration will create economic growth and job opportunities while helping the industry meet its labor requirements. Premier Tim Houston has proposed a $60 billion project called Wind West, which he says could generate up to 5 gigawatts of electricity by 2033 in its first phase and more than 40 gigawatts by 2050. In October, the Canada Nova Scotia Offshore Energy Regulator launched the province's first call for bids process to license offshore wind energy. Today's report says Indigenous businesses are well positioned to collaborate on offshore wind projects through equity partnerships, community-based workforce training, and supply chain agreements. As well, the report calls on offshore developers to encourage Indigenous participation by offering limited scope contracts and joint ventures. Governments and developers, meanwhile, should draft benefit and revenue agreements that support reinvestment in Indigenous communities, the report recommends. That's a look at your national Indigenous news.
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wish I could have been there at 209 on Southern Alberta's Best Country. We're CJWE. My name is Sarah Scott. Thank you for joining us. Happy Wednesday. It is already May 13th. Now, looking outside my window, it's looking a little bit chilly out there. But then I took a look at the temperatures, and we're still doing pretty good otherwise. So right now in Calgary and Tsuut'ina Nation, it is 21 degrees. In Medicine Hat and area right now, there is still that special weather statement in effect for the strong, potentially damaging winds that are expected in Alberta tomorrow. But it is a summer day here. It is 29 degrees. Whew! And then in Lethbridge, we are currently sitting at a beautiful 21 as well. We have the Hunter Brothers and Shantaya with Better Days coming up after Tim McGraw's Something Like That on CJWE.

playing the music you know and love. This is CJWE, Alberta's best country, now in Dene. Shine zu nahe a nauts eje idila nits igonde eratun. Ejo nahende ke nahe a shine zu nauts eje.

0: John King. It is Get to Drinkin' at 222 on Southern Alberta's Best Country. Big Canadian country news right now. So as we know, Shania Twain is back in action. She did release her new song, Dirty Rosie, today, along with a great lyric video, if you want to do some karaoke to it, of course, which I know you will because it is such a catchy song. But also today, along with that release, she announced her next album. We are getting a new Shania Twain album on July 24th. So a bit of a ways away, but definitely something to look forward to. And it is called Little Miss Twain. What a great name. So she says this album is a homage to my roots, my youth, and my mother. So I have a good feeling about this album. It's going to be great. I mean, it's going to be Shania Twain. So July 24th is when we're getting Little Miss Twain. But right now we have Dirty Rosie, wherever you listen to your music.
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Wednesday. Thanks for joining us here on CJWE. And if you're excited for tomorrow's Radio Bingo Bonanza worth $10,000, we have the serial numbers posted on our Facebook page for you to double check to make sure that you have the right ones. 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We got Brooks and Dunn coming up, but right now it is Katie St. Germain on CJWE.

0: Brooks and Dunn, Ain't Nothing About You on Southern Alberta's Best Country, CJWE. Happy Wednesday. This summer, the Lead by Example Powwow is going to be coming back. It is the fourth annual, and this year they have a new date, a new location, and even a new aspect to it. So this year, the Lead by Example Powwow is going to be on July 8th at John Peak Park in Chestermere, and they're going to be having a princess pageant. So yesterday, we had a chance to have organizer and founder Melody A Young Man Hunt come into the studio and tell us more.
1: Because it was so successful, we're moving now into our fourth year, and as First Nations, we do things in fours and sevens, and I told our family, you know, it's going into its fourth year, let's bring it home. Let's bring it to Siksika. And what better place to bring it to that contains all our history was the museum. But due to unforeseen circumstances of the building and the event only with a month notice, that we had to improvise so quickly, and we were already in the works with Chestermere, gave them a call, they welcomed us with open arms, and everything fell into place so fast. Mm-hmm. And so what has been quite neat with our work, with everything that we're doing, we now have the foundation under my late son's name. It's called Gukadusi Christian A Young Man Foundation. All the work that we've been doing, somehow it comes easy, or somehow it works out. When something like that happens, like the building wasn't ready for us. So then when we moved towards Chestermere, everything fell into place so quick, so easy, so fast. And we have a great set of head staff this year, and our drum groups that are coming, we're just so grateful. It all came together so beautifully. And then with the work we're doing, it's because of Mayor Pat Fuel and our Siksika chiefs that they started this reconciliation. And now you look today, it's growing. Other communities want it.
0: That's incredible. So this is going to be happening on July 8th in Chestermere at John Peak Park. It is going to be a very great day. There's also going to be a princess pageant this year.
1: As, like I said, with our work that has grown, once we formed the foundation, we said we need a princess that represents our communities. With the support of our communities, began the Lead by Example Princess. We had our knowledge keepers, Kent A Young Man and Linny A Young Man with the Horn Society, come out with our chief, Ore Crowfoot, and town council were there right at the lake where they placed Christian stones. We got the blessing for our Lead by Example Princess. From there, we started our first Lead by Example Princess. And our Lead by Example Princess represents the reconciliation work that we're doing between our communities of Strathmore and Siksika, and bringing recognition to First Nations people, creating role models for our youth, and also ambassadors for our First Nations.
0: To learn more about the fourth annual Lead by Example Powwow coming up on July 8th in Chestermere this year, you can visit our staff blogs page or our events page on cjwe.ca. And for the full interview with Melody A Young Man Hunt, you can visit our staff blog page. And Melody, once again, thank you so much for coming into the studio yesterday.
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Elena with Those Kind of Women. And if you're looking forward to some more new music by her, we're going to have to wait a little bit, but she is going to be coming out with a brand new album called Stages on August 28th. So on August 28th, you're going to want to take a listen because she writes, I'm 15 years into a 10-year town and 31 years into a lifelong dream. Stages represents every version of me along the way. The dreaming, the breaking, and ultimately, the becoming. There's something on this album for everyone, no matter what stage of life they're in. I love that already. So Stages by Lauren Elena, coming out on August 28th. It is Derek Rutan right now on Southern Alberta's Best Country, CJWE, with Pass It Around.

Keith Urban with Better Life on Southern Alberta's Best Country, CJWE. And in before him, we had JoJo Mason with Gold. JoJo Mason came out with a new EP of the same name as of April 22nd, and it is such a good EP. Yesterday, I had a chance to speak with him more about it and more about the Hug Life Foundation as well, and more about his summer plans and what a perfect day looks like for him. So for that full interview with JoJo Mason about his new EP, Gold, you can visit our blog page on Southern Alberta's Best Country's website, cjwe.ca. We got Donnie Partno coming up after Brett Young, Drink With You, on Southern Alberta's Best Country,

0: done. I'm on my way.
1: It may be rush hour, but don't rush home. 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

0: Mackenzie Carpenter and Midland, I Wish You Would at 321 on Southern Alberta's Best Country. Coming up tomorrow, from the looks of it, yep, tomorrow, the Siksika Health Services, they're going to be holding their 23rd annual health fair at the Deerfoot Sportsplex. So what is going to be happening tomorrow, you ask, between 9 and 4? Well, the event is going to feature an exhibit-style health fair with program and service booths for you, interactive wellness stations, keynote speakers, live entertainment, food, and door prizes. So it is going to be a great day to get in on this. So the Siksika Health Fair is a community-driven event that really does bring people together from Siksika Nation to the whole province. And it's going to have community members, there will be health teams, partner organizations, local artists, and a lot of people there for a full day of connection, education, and wellness, reflecting a shared commitment to holistic health and well-being, rooted specifically in Siksika values. So if you are interested in attending the Siksika Health Services 23rd Annual Health Fair tomorrow, it is happening 9 a.m. to 4 p.m. at the Deerfoot Sportsplex. And for more details and to learn more about it with the communication manager, you can visit our Southern Alberta news page on cjwe.ca.
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Southern Alberta's best country. Coming up a little bit later on this afternoon, between 4 and 5, I have a pair of tickets to give away for a very unique, acclaimed theatrical production called Indians and Cowboys. Now, it is coming to Festival Hall in Calgary from June 3rd to the 6th, and it is directed by the one and only Michelle Thrush. Now, what makes this production so unique? Well, it is going to feature Indigenous and settler artists' retelling of Western history with live music, humor, and also they're going to be reimagining old film scenes from traditional Western movies, and they're going to be flipping traditional and inaccurate narratives. So if you want to go see this production, which I know you do, at Festival Hall in Calgary, make sure you are listening for your cue to text coming up between 4 and 5. And there will be a keyword you're going to have to text in. So listen in, be texter number 8 with the keyword at 587-774-5881 to win a pair of tickets to this really cool play, Indians and Cowboys. It is Hudson Westbrook right now with Painted You Pretty on CJW.

Ni o tabi nin hermahiabi a kohangada was teste eekiabine anarptamine ganuda inyesa eekiabine ohna winchemna sahna tasam garubina jewazi winchispa en

0: Well, if you've never been to the Diamond Valley Parade and Festival, you gotta make your way there. There's Sherry Austin on CJWE. Thanks for joining us. And coming up on June 6th in the beautiful town of Diamond Valley, there will be a really fun parade and then a great afternoon of festivities for the whole family. So earlier today, I had the chance to speak with the mayor of the town, Brendan Kelly, more about it. What else makes this parade unique from any other parade in Southern Alberta?
1: And just on that note, in terms of the parade registration, like, that is still open, mm-hmm. and people can find that information on our diamondvalley.town website under the Parade and Festival link. So I would encourage those that have not signed up that they are welcome to. But getting back to your question there about what makes this so special is that prior to amalgamation, we wanted to have a celebration for both communities, mm-hmm. both Turner Valley and Black Diamond. And what this has shown over the course of, as you mentioned, 58 years is the partnership and the friendship between the two communities. And what we did a long time ago, would have been 58 years ago, is we host the parade on the Black Diamond side. And then in turn, to balance that, I guess, fairness or equitability between the two communities, is Millennial Park was a wonderful spot for our Turner Valley allies to host an event of their own that supported local businesses. As I mentioned, the market, it was a great place for people to come together and celebrate partnership between the two communities. I think that is one of the big things that really stands out in with our parade concerning other small municipalities like ours. We just have this really rich heritage of partnership and friendship. Through the amalgamation, we've shown that that is something that's still going strong here.
0: Oh, I love that. And at Millennium Park, the family event, like you mentioned, there's going to be bouncy houses, there's going to be a market, there's going to be food vendors, there's going to be face painting, a lot of stuff for everyone of all ages from 11 till 3. So tell us a bit more about what we're going to see with the family festival this year that everyone can enjoy.
1: Yeah, so as you mentioned, you know, that basically kicks off at around 11 o'clock. One of the big things there, too, is that we didn't want this to be another place where people have to come and spend money. A lot of the activities, as you mentioned, we have the local market vendors, we have the petting zoo, we have face painting, we have bouncy castles, we have the food trucks, there's going to be live entertainment as well. And some of the things that are worth highlighting is we have a junior firefighter challenge that is hosted by our fire department. There's going to be archery and interactive curling demos there as well. So those are some of the highlights that people gave us some positive feedback on in the last couple of years. And so those events will be back there. And we also have kick things off first thing in the morning before the parade, the Oilfields High School puts on the pancake breakfast. Yeah, I think the last couple of years has been a complete seller. You know, just a great spot to kick off your day. If you get there early and you're parking, but you also want to find something to do, you find your way down to the Oilfields High School.
0: The Diamond Valley Parade and Festival is going to be happening on June 6th. And I mean, it sounds like a pretty good day if you ask me. So for the full interview and for more details about the parade and the festivities happening on June 6th, you can visit our staff blogs page on cjwe.ca. And also a big thank you going out to Brendan Kelly for the chat.
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Well, our time together isn't over just yet. I'm hanging out with you until 6 o'clock tonight. Thanks for joining us here on Southern Alberta's Best Country. There's Brantley Gilbert and Ashley Cook. We are hanging out with you in Medicine Hat at 106.3, Lethbridge at 103.5, and out of Calgary at 88.1. Benjamin Giroux has your news, your sports, and your weather on the way after Dean Brody. But right now, it is the Mavericks. All You Ever Do Is Bring Me Down on

Sasta doinang abne nangu dukhamko ne anarptam ne dance sahna sahna tasamaji CJWE ne yotabine ahyabi anchitoka ekya bijets.

0: Good afternoon. Here's your latest news across southern Alberta on CJWE. I'm Benjamin Giroux. The Alberta government is launching the Alberta Disability Assistance Program, or ADAP, to help support Albertans with severe disabilities that can work, while the Assured Income for the Severely Handicapped, or AISH, will support those who cannot. The program will come with a financial benefit of $1,740 per month, and those transitioning off the AISH will receive an extra $200 in transition payments until December of 2027. The program is slated to launch in July, meaning those on the AISH will receive a letter in May to let people know which program they fall under. Tomorrow, Siksika Health Services hosts their health fair from 9 a.m. to 4 p.m. at the Deerfoot Sportsplex on Siksika Nation. For more on this, Joanna Luna reports.
1: Siksika Health Services celebrates the 23rd Annual Health Fair, a celebration of health, culture, and community. Jennifer Kohlhammer is the communications manager from Siksika Health Services.
2: It's going to be an action-packed day full of interactive booths, stations where people can experience hands-on educational opportunities around health and wellness. There will be a physical health interactive booth where people can experience things like injury prevention and self-screening for cancer prevention purposes. There will be a mental health booth where people can experience the benefits of mindfulness and biofeedback through mindful breathing techniques. We have a Reiki practitioner who is going to be providing information sessions about Reiki and the many benefits that that has. We've got a cultural and spiritual health interactive booth where people can come and learn about the benefits of traditional medicines and teepee setup and sweat lodges to our Indigenous peoples.
1: In Siksika, I'm Joanna Luna.
0: Calgary Mayor Jeremy Farkas had some choice words for the Alberta government regarding plans to rip up local bike lanes. Transportation Minister Devin Dreeshan confirmed on Monday the province is planning to introduce a bill that would see them increase provincial government oversight to approve future bike lanes and to remove existing ones. On Tuesday, Farkas urged the government to focus more on what he considers to be more pressing issues and even went as far as to say the province was focusing on symbolic virtue signaling instead of more pressing priorities. Dreeshan says the province supports some bike lanes but argues others are poorly located and heard frequent complaints that they remove parking or slow daily commutes. A new Canmore vacancy tax on unused homes looks to collect $4.4 million for affordable housing, which is marks shorter than the projected $10 million that was floated. Legal battles, council debates, and concerns from hundreds of Canmore homeowners were all factors in the difficulty implementing the tax. Despite the smaller number, the tax will still be able to help the community, as the changes to the vacancy tax means secondary homeowners who are not full-time Alberta residents will be fair game for Canmore's tax. It is currently estimated almost a quarter of homes owned in Canmore are by non-full-time Alberta residents. More animal warnings are coming out, but not for fish-hungry bears. This time, Fish Creek Provincial Park has released an aggressive coyote warning. The warning came out May 7th for the Bebo Grove Day use area, which stated coyotes were approaching people and pets. It is denning season for the coyotes, which experts say more than explains the increase in aggressiveness. People are asked to keep dogs on leash, never to feed wildlife, and to stay aware of your surroundings. A federal committee has called for the reversal of Lacombe, Alberta's Agricultural Research Center closure after it was decided by the federal government to shut down three research and development centers and four satellite research farms as a part of the House of Commons cost-cutting exercise. The union is urging the government to heed the committee's call to stop the closures before May 23rd, when employees face potential layoffs. Now, taking a look at sports, the Calgary Wild, a local Northern Super League team, is in the midst of ownership changes and investors. Alyssa Mitchell, an American-based entrepreneur with roots in Winnipeg, acquired a 41% stake in the only women's professional soccer team in the province. The Wild went 9-14-2 in their inaugural year and has dropped the first two games of this season. The Toronto Blue Jays tried to mount a comeback in their game against the Tampa Bay Rays despite erasing a 5-run deficit. The team would ultimately lose 7-6 and cause the Blue Jays to fall to 3-19 this year when trailing after six innings and 8-14 when their opponent gets a run first. The Tampa Bay Rays and the Blue Jays will run it back tonight at 4:30 p.m. That is your latest news and sports across Southern Alberta. For the latest news, you can always visit cjwe.ca. Taking a look at your Southern Alberta weather next.
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0: Now, taking a look at your CJWE weather. In Calgary and Soutina Nation right now, it is mostly cloudy with a high of 23 for the day. There is a small chance of showers throughout the day and some gusting winds. Tonight, it'll be cloudy with periods of rain, gusting winds, and a low of plus 10. Tomorrow, there'll be periods of rain in the morning with a clearer afternoon and a high of 17 for the day. For Lethbridge, Piikani, Kainai, Siksika Nation right now, it's cloudy, windy, with increasing strength as the day moves along and a high of 27. Tonight, it'll be rainy between 5 and 10 millimeters with gusting winds near 80 kilometers an hour near midnight and a low of plus 11. Tomorrow, periods of rain in the morning with clearing skies as the day moves along and a high of 18. For Medicine Hat and area, there is currently a weather warning for strong and potentially damaging winds as a low pressure system makes its way across southeastern Alberta. More than 30 millimeters of rain is expected and winds are slated to hit over 100 kilometers an hour. Today, small chance of showers, gusting winds, and a high of 29 for the day. Tonight, rain, gusting winds, and a low of plus 10. Tomorrow, rain, which will end near noon, 90 kilometer an hour wind gusts, and a high of 17.
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soccer went more, who is going to be in Calgary on July 2nd to help kick off the Calgary Stampede. He's going to be a part of the Cowboys Music Festival. So tickets are on sale right now for you to go check him out. It looks like the doors are opening at 5, so you may have to ask your boss for, you know, a bit of time off, because you're not going to want to miss out on Tucker Wetmore. It's a Tucker Wetmore. You just get a sunburn by looking at him. He's so hot. Well, thank you so much for joining us here on Southern Alberta's Best Country, CJWE. My name is Sarah. We got Brad Paisley on the way, but right now it is Jade Eagleson, Worth the Double. He ain't.

0: Coetzel with Surrounded on Southern Alberta's Best Country. We are CJWE. Good afternoon. My name is Sarah Scott. Coming up in July, it is the Bow Valley Boot Stomp in Cochrane. And I mean, it is going to be a great weekend of Alberta country music. And it's going to be really cool because it's going to be mostly local Alberta artists. I mean, you got Shawnee Kish, Mariah Stokes, Braden King. You have Ashley Ghostkeeper, and that is just to name a few, and also the Prairie States. You can't forget about the Prairie States. But before we get to the festival, we gotta pick out our outfits because, of course, we gotta look good. So in favor of that, the Bow Valley Boot Stomp team are putting on a fashion show on May 30th. So earlier today, I had a chance to speak with the founder and the CEO of Bow Valley Boot Stomp to tell us more about the evening of fashion and fun. So coming up here in a couple of weeks, it is the Bow Valley Boot Stomp Festival Fits Fashion Show on May 30th. Yeah. So let's talk about this fashion show.
1: Yeah, we went into 2026 being like, okay, how can we add little events that will grow the brand for boots? And one of the ones, like you said, is fashion. Of course, there's going into festival season, stampede season, all the boutiques in town have their versions of Western wear and festival wear, and we love supporting local and working with local businesses. So I reached out to the boutiques and was like, hey, this would be a fun collaboration. So we've got four local boutiques who have decided to partner with us to do this fashion show. And then we'll have a little marketplace area so people can do a little bit of shopping on site. We'll have a bar and we'll have some live music with Alex Hughes to kind of round out the night so people can shop. It's going to be a really exciting, fun night out. I can't wait. You know, you kind of think Western wear and you think you know what you're going to see, but everybody has their different style and different version and what that looks like. And it's going to be a fun little transition between each boutique, I think.
0: Oh, absolutely. So what is something that you love to wear to festivals? Like, what is your kind of aesthetic?
1: I like fringe. Yeah, I like to change it up. I like denim vests a lot, and I like fringe. Like two things that I kind of reach for when I can.
0: I'm also all about the fringe, but I also love rhinestones, and I love really good big jewelry and accessories when I go to festivals. That is definitely my vibe. Now, whatever your vibe is, I know for a fact that you are going to find something super cute and inspiration from the Bow Valley Boot Stomp Festival Fits Fashion Show on May 30th at the Cochrane Lions Event Center. It is starting at 7. Now, the Bow Valley Boot Stomp itself is going to be happening July 24th to the 25th. So, Kaylee, thank you so much for joining us today for that conversation. And for more details on the Bow Valley Boot Stomp, you can head on over to our events page on cjwe.ca and listen in tomorrow because we're going to be joined by her again and she's going to be giving us more details about the festival itself.
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3: 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If you'd like more info on these or other events, check out the concert and events link at cjwe.ca.
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5: Water is one of the first elements. 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Water is life. Water is bimatsuin, like, you know, the water you see there. It has a spirit. So how can we legislate a spirit? It's impossible.
6: That was Elder Bernice Stoney of Samson Cree Nation in Muscogee, sharing her voice and connection to the water. Today, that water is at risk. On March 14th, Alberta enforced Bill 7, the Water Amendment Act, without the free, prior, and informed consent of First Nations. In response, the Chief Steering Committee on Technical Services and Keepers of the Water stand in unified opposition. This legislation merges the Peace Slave and Athabasca River basins into one system, covering nearly 80% of Alberta's river flow. 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

afternoon on Southern Alberta's Best Country, CJWE. Right now in Calgary and Stetina Nation, it is currently 22 degrees. For Medicine Hat and area, that spring storm, there we go, that spring storm warning has been now labeled a yellow wind warning because, well, there are damaging winds that are expected. Strong northwest winds. It's like my breath has been taken away from this news. Holy cow. Okay, let's try this again, folks. There is a yellow wind warning for Medicine Hat and area because there are damaging winds that are expected. They're saying that there are strong northwest winds with gusts of 90 to 100 kilometers an hour, and the winds are going to increase overnight into early tomorrow morning and continue throughout the day as well. So just a heads up as that is going on, but it is currently 25 degrees in Medicine Hat and area. So pretty nice day so far. Now in Lethbridge, Begoni, Gainai, and Siksika Nation, we are currently sitting at 19 degrees. I hope you're having a great Wednesday. We've got Dylan Scott coming up, but right now it is Billy Currington with King of the World on CJWE.

Sounds like coming home. This is CJWE. Now in Dene. Nahe kents in Yagots, iti laundi narete, iti la nitsigon de eraton.

0: Shelton. I am a simple man on CJWE. Thanks for joining us. Happy Wednesday. Do you need a bit of a midweek pick-me-up? Do you need a bit of a win? Well, now is your chance. I have a pair of tickets to give away right now for the acclaimed theatrical production of Indians and Cowboys that is happening in Calgary at Festival Hall, June 3rd to the 6th. That is directed by Michelle Thrush. So this is your cue to text. And what you need to text me and be the eighth texter through with right now is text me your name and Indians and Cowboys. Text me your name and Indians and Cowboys to 587-774-5881. And the eighth texter through with their name and Indians and Cowboys as the cue to text words, you're going to be taking those tickets home to go see that play in June. It sounds amazing. It sounds funny. It sounds like it is going to be a great story. There's going to be a lot of history in it. There's live music. It's pretty well-rounded. So, Indians and Cowboys and your name, the eighth texter through to 587-774-5881. Good luck.
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Benjamin Giroux does have your news, your sports, and your weather. And we do know that some of today's news has brought up a lot of strong feelings and important conversations. We understand that you are passionate and may have different opinions. And that's okay. It really is. But we are just asking that everyone keeps things respectful in the comments of our Facebook page. Healthy discussions, they're very welcome. Personal attacks and fighting are not. No. So let's keep this space on our Facebook page for conversation, not conflict. It is Airlines right now with

0: Good afternoon. Here's your latest news across southern Alberta on CJWE. I'm Benjamin Giroux. The Alberta government is launching the Alberta Disability Assistance Program, or ADAP, to help support Albertans with severe disabilities that can work, while the Assured Income for the Severely Handicapped, or AISH, will support those who cannot. The program will come with a financial benefit of $1,740 per month, and those transitioning off the AISH will receive an extra $200 in transition payments until December of 2027. The program is slated to launch in July, meaning those on the AISH will receive a letter in May to let people know which program they fall under. Tomorrow, Siksika Health Services hosts their health fair from 9 a.m. to 4 p.m. at the Deerfoot Sportsplex on Siksika Nation. For more on this, Joanna Luna reports.
1: Siksika Health Services celebrates the 23rd annual health fair, a celebration of health, culture, and community. Jennifer Kohlhammer is the communications manager from Siksika Health Services.
2: It's going to be an action-packed day full of interactive booths, stations where people can experience hands-on educational opportunities around health and wellness. There will be a physical health interactive booth where people can experience things like injury prevention and self-screening for cancer prevention purposes. There will be a mental health booth where people can experience the benefits of mindfulness and biofeedback through mindful breathing techniques. We have a Reiki practitioner who is going to be providing information sessions about Reiki and the many benefits that that has. We've got a cultural and spiritual health interactive booth where people can come and learn about the benefits of traditional medicines and teepee setup and sweat lodges to our Indigenous peoples.
1: In Siksika, I'm Joanna Luna.
0: Calgary Mayor Jeremy Farkas had some choice words for the Alberta government regarding plans to rip up local bike lanes. Transportation Minister Devin Dreeshan confirmed on Monday the province is planning to introduce a bill that would see them increase provincial government oversight to approve future bike lanes and to remove existing ones. On Tuesday, Farkas urged the government to focus more on what he considers to be more pressing issues and even went as far as to say the province was focusing on symbolic virtue signaling instead of more pressing priorities. Dreeshan says the province supports some bike lanes but argues others are poorly located and heard frequent complaints that they remove parking or slow daily commutes. A new Canmore vacancy tax on unused homes looks to collect $4.4 million for affordable housing, which is marks shorter than the projected $10 million that was floated. Legal battles, council debates, and concerns from hundreds of Canmore homeowners were all factors in the difficulty implementing the tax. Despite the smaller number, the tax will still be able to help the community, as the changes to the vacancy tax means secondary homeowners who are not full-time Alberta residents will be fair game for Canmore's tax. It is currently estimated almost a quarter of homes owned in Canmore are by non-full-time Alberta residents. More animal warnings are coming out, but not for fish-hungry bears. This time, Fish Creek Provincial Park has released an aggressive coyote warning. The warning came out May 7th for the Bebo Grove Day use area, which stated coyotes were approaching people and pets. It is denning season for the coyotes, which experts say more than explains the increase in aggressiveness. People are asked to keep dogs on leash, never to feed wildlife, and to stay aware of your surroundings. A federal committee has called for the reversal of Lacombe, Alberta's Agricultural Research Center closure after it was decided by the federal government to shut down three research and development centers and four satellite research farms as a part of the House of Commons cost-cutting exercise. The union is urging the government to heed the committee's call to stop the closures before May 23rd, when employees face potential layoffs. Now, taking a look at sports, the Calgary Wild, a local Northern Super League team, is in the midst of ownership changes and investors. Alyssa Mitchell, an American-based entrepreneur with roots in Winnipeg, acquired a 41% stake in the only women's professional soccer team in the province. The Wild went 9-14-2 in their inaugural year and has dropped the first two games of this season. The Toronto Blue Jays tried to mount a comeback in their game against the Tampa Bay Rays despite erasing a 5-run deficit. The team would ultimately lose 7-6 and cause the Blue Jays to fall to 3-19 this year when trailing after 6 innings and 8-14 when their opponent gets a run first. The Tampa Bay Rays and the Blue Jays will run it back tonight at 4:30 p.m. That is your latest news and sports across Southern Alberta. For the latest news, you can always visit cjwe.ca. Taking a look at your Southern Alberta weather next.
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0: Now, taking a look at your CJWE weather. In Calgary and Sault Ste. Nation right now, it is mostly cloudy with a high of 23 for the day. There is a small chance of showers throughout the day and some gusting winds. Tonight, it'll be cloudy with periods of rain, gusting winds, and a low of plus 10. Tomorrow, there'll be periods of rain in the morning with a clearer afternoon and a high of 17 for the day. For Lethbridge, Piikani, Kainai, Siksika Nation right now, it's cloudy, windy, with increasing strength as the day moves along and a high of 27. Tonight, it'll be rainy between 5 and 10 millimeters with gusting winds near 80 kilometers an hour near midnight and a low of plus 11. Tomorrow, periods of rain in the morning with clearing skies as the day moves along and a high of 18. For Medicine Hat, an area, there is currently a weather warning for strong and potentially damaging winds as a low pressure system makes its way across southeastern Alberta. More than 30 millimeters of rain is expected, and winds are slated to hit over 100 kilometers an hour. Today, small chance of showers, gusting winds, and a high of 29 for the day. Tonight, rain, gusting winds, and a low of plus 10. Tomorrow, rain, which will end near noon, 90 kilometer an hour wind gusts, and a high of 17.
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WWE. Thanks for joining us. Happy Wednesday. And with it being Wednesday, tonight at 7, we are back with another edition of the Alberta Country Showcase. Me and Brooklyn Britton are going to be hanging out with you from 7 till 8. We've got news on concerts from Julia Voss and Jesse Bird. And also, we are hearing more about Braden King's new song, We Got Beer, coming out on June 6th. And so much more. We are celebrating all of our provincial talent that we can in 1 hour, and we would love for you to join us on the Alberta Country Showcase starting at 7. Blake Shelton is on the way, but right now we got Thomas Rhett after All the Bars Are Closed on CJWE.

0: What a classic right there. It is Keith Whitley. I'm no stranger to the rain on CJWE. So one of the most scenic Alberta border crossings is going to be opening up for the summer in a couple of days. So located south of Waterton National Park, the chief mountain port of entry has the highest elevation among crossings in Canada at 5,649 feet. Wow. So last year, close to 56,000 travelers used the crossing between our province and Montana during May until September. That's a lot of people right there. So if you are looking to kind of travel into Montana, starting on Friday, this one, the 15th, Canada Border Service agents will again be in place from 9 a.m. to 6 p.m.
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Travis Tritt, who definitely became somebody. Thanks for joining us here on Southern Alberta's Best Country. We're out of Calgary at 88.1, Lethbridge at 103.5, and out of Medicine Hat at 106.3. 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

0: Bentley on Southern Alberta's Best Country, and we are just breezing through May. I can't believe it's already the 13th. Whew. Next thing you know, it is going to be Canada Day, and there are plans already in the works for many communities in our area. And Medicine Hat, we are going to get not one day of celebrations, but two. I love this for us. So Canada Day celebrations in Medicine Hat are set to return with 2 days of free activities at Kinkuli. So the Connection Intercultural Association of Medicine Hat has announced 2 days of free Canada Day celebrations at Kinkuli Park. And they're going to be featuring a lot of really great cultural performances, a lot of live music, there will be food trucks, there will be sports, there will be crafts, and there will be, of course, family activities on June 30th and July 1st. So it's going to be a really great time to celebrate our beautiful country and, of course, get out and check out the summer temperatures, because July 1st always seems to be a pretty nice day. I love Canada Day. I love celebrating where we live, and I always have a lot of fun. I'm usually working on that day as an MC, but the energy is just unmatched where I do it. So make sure you check out all the festivities that are going to be happening in Medicine Hat on June 30th and July 1st. Oh, I can't forget about this. There's going to be a free pancake breakfast. There's going to be citywide yoga sessions, sports activities, and of course, we got to say this again, live music, because we're all about the live music.
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today. I hope you have a wonderful rest of your Wednesday. And guess what? We are going to be hanging out again tomorrow from 2 till 6. We've got Julian Taylor and Jim Cuddy coming up. But right now it is John Michael Montgomery. Let's hang out again tomorrow.